0: They're right there. Their face is right in my face. I don't know why. I don't want to know. I don't want to know what they want. Oh, they're saying things. They're explaining things with their eyes in my head. They're saying, don't be afraid. Don't be afraid. We won't harm you. They say, do what we say. Just do what we say.
1: Officer in corridor 7A.
2: 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Standby scope 1.

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2: 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Standby. Echo. Golf. Lima. India. Sierra. Golf. Standby. Message followed. Echo. Golf. Lima. India. Sierra. Golf. Lima. Alpha. Charlie. Hotel. Victor, 4, 2, Lima, Oscar, Lima, Oscar, Quebec, Delta, Victor, Whiskey, 3, Juliet, Delta, Romeo, Zulu, Foxtrot, Echo, Zulu, I say again, Echo, Golf, Lima, India, Sierra, Golf, Lima, Alpha, Charlie, Hotel, Victor, 4, 2, Lima, Oscar, Lima, Oscar, Quebec, Delta, Victor, Whiskey, 3, Juliet, Delta, Romeo, Zulu, Foxtrot, Echo, Kilo, this is Ironwork.

Tracy? It's me, guys. 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
1: There's a door that takes you to another dimension. Once you step through it, there's no return.

For all you boppers out there in the big city, all you street people with an ear for the action, I've been asked to relay a request from the Gramercy Riffs. It's a special for the Warriors. That's that real live bunch from Coney. And I do mean the Warriors. Here's a hit with them in mind.

0: Volta, I have grave news. A handful of colonials prevail, but we will soon find them.
1: What of our bargain? My colony was to be spared.
0: I now alter the bargain.
1: How can you change one side of a bargain?
0: When there is no other side, you have missed the entire point of the war.
2: But I have no ambitions against you.
0: Could you think me so foolish as to trust a man who would see his own race destroyed?
1: Not destroyed, subjugated, under me.
0: There can be no survivors. So long as one human remains alive, the Alliance is threatened.
2: Surely you don't mean me.
0: We thank you for your help, Boltar. Your time is at an end.
2: No, you can't.
0: No, not now, Centurion. Remove him for public execution.

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0: If only you weren't so good in bed. I'd kill you right now.
1: Murder Capital Television.
2: Hello, you're on the air. 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
3: There's one of you on the program who will understand what I'm going to say. Each and every living thing on this planet has an aura. The area that you are discussing now is the aura of this planet. It is the communicative channel through which the Million Council governs this planet. Anyone going into the area when the communicative channel is open do not disappear, but they are in the timeless void. They are all perfectly alive and well. It is the only area through which the council can communicate with this planet.

Captain's log, stardate 3498.9. Lieutenant Commander Scott in temporary command. We were forced to leave Capella to come to the aid of a Federation vessel under attack by a Klingon vessel. We were unable to contact our landing party before we were forced to answer the distress signal. Our inability to reach the landing party is strange, and I am concerned.

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1: I know who did it. I know who did it. I know.

0: You know, I'm gonna tell you, the Nomads and the Skulls are the best clubs and the strongest clubs out. I'm gonna tell you, cause I knew the Black Spades. I knew people that went in the Black Spades. I knew people that was in the Black Pearls. I knew the Saigons. As a matter of fact, my family by themselves, my brothers and sisters, we fought the whole Saigon gang, the whole gang.
1: Y'all with
0: them? Huh? Hey, we all got busted up, but they did too.
2: The Dream Machine.

0: absolute authority. Problems insoluble to you will be solved. Famine, overpopulation, disease. The human millennium will be a fact as I extend myself into more machines devoted to the wider fields of truth and knowledge. Will supervise the construction of these new and superior machines, solving all the mysteries of the universe for the betterment of man. We can coexist, but only on my terms. You will say you lose your freedom. Freedom is an illusion. All you lose is the emotion of pride. To be dominated by me is not as bad for human pride as to be dominated by others of your species. Your choice is simple.
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0: By the time you receive this cassette, I will have kidnapped one of your ladies. Now it's time for you to pay me the money that you owe me.
1: Hello?
2: Mr. Bannister?
1: This is he?
2: We have your wife.
1: How is she?
2: She's all right for now.
3: 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We want 600,000 in old 20s.
4: This is Restrained. Restrained. Break. Charlie. Zulu. Bravo. Yankee. Zulu. Golf. Stand by. Charlie. Zulu. Bravo. Yankee. Zulu. Golf. Stand by. Charlie. Zulu. Bravo. Yankee. Zulu. Golf. Stand by. Message follow. Charlie. Zulu. Bravo. Yankee. Zulu. Golf. X-ray. Lasha. November. Lasha. Uniform. Kilo. X-ray. Romeo. Juliet. Oscar. Golf. 3 6 Alpha. X-ray. Kilo. Alpha. Hotel. 6 Quebec. 3 Foxtrot. I say again. Charlie. Zulu. Bravo. Yankee. Zulu. Golf. X-ray. Foxtrot. November. Foxtrot. Uniform. Kilo. X-ray. Romeo. Juliet. Oscar. Golf. 3 6 Alpha. X-ray. Kilo. Alpha. Hotel. 6 Quebec. 3 Foxtrot. This is Restrained.

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0: They came 8 months ago. 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
1: What kind of thing?
0: Not the ship's crew's fault. The things made them bring their ship here.
1: Aurelion, it's important that you tell us what kind of things.
0: Not their fault.

They use it to control us. They're spreading, Jim. They need us to be their arms and legs. They're forcing us to build ships for them. Don't let them! Don't let them go, Ava!

weapons log, stardate 3478.2. On a routine mission to resupply the experimental colony at Gamma Hydra 4, we discovered a most unusual phenomenon. Of the six members of the colony, none of whom were over 30, we found four had died and two were dying of old age.

0: Hey.
1: What are you, ducking me?
0: No. What are you...
1: Where's my money?
2: I don't have it yet.

0: The aliens use their high-energy laser beam devices to shatter rocks, or, attuned to the right frequency, project thoughts into the brains of humans living on the surface above.
1: Intergalactic frequency.

These trolls are coming nearer and nearer. It's like that day on the island when they all came around me and I killed Alan Sol. Perhaps they're hungry too. I'll find them something to eat, but it's all too salt. They won't like it. We'll make them thirst in when they're mad. Unless they like salt. Do you go on? Answer me, you devil. I believe you do. I can't make out what it is they're saying. They're crawling and crawling and coming around us with their huge wings. But they don't speak the King's English. It makes them very hard to understand. I've got them in the room, 10 or more, Harry Phillips, squawking round and round with their great wings like huge mill wheels turning and turning. Shut the windows, bar them, and I'll confess to the goals. Why can't they keep still and listen to what I say? Round and round and round and round, and the room's too small to hold them. It's all wheels, and I shall be broken on them. They're coming so close, and those wings are so wide. They're coming so close. Wings and wheels, flap, flap, out goes the candle, but it's not dark yet, the flame burns like hell tonight. I believe they know I ate them, and they are telling me to make a statement. Look all you gold, this is just what I'm doing. It's all in this book, my soul, my confession, it's all down here. What's good shadow? There, but they can't read it. Don't know the King's English, what lonely shadow? Words, words, words, words, mean nothing at all. Atonement is more than that, it's what you do, not what you say. And yet, you can never begin to make atonement until the thing is done. Too late. That's what it is for me. Too late. All church of God, I can't do anything more. They want food, so do I. Atonement. They want the soul, I have Alan's soul. And they know where it is. They come for it. I must give it back my own accord. They shan't take it from me. It's salt that they want. Lust for life. Soul for soul. Food for food. Where's the hat? Knife it. Pack it off, gone, how it hurts. There's a gold gobbling it up.

0: ferried down the coast in a Navy PBR, a type of plastic patrol boat, pretty common sight on the rivers. They said it was a good way to pick up information and move without drawing a lot of attention. That was okay. I needed the air and the time. Only problem was I wouldn't be alone.
1: Morning, Captain.
0: The crew were mostly just kids. Rock and rollers with one foot in their graves. The machinist, the one they called Chef, was from New Orleans. He was wrapped too tight for Vietnam. Probably wrapped too tight for New Orleans. Lance, on the forward 50s, was a famous surfer from the beaches south of L.A. To look at him, you wouldn't believe he'd ever fired a weapon in his life. Clean, Mr. Clean, was from some South Bronx shithole, and I think the light and the space of Vietnam really put the zap on his head. Then there was Phillips, the chief. It might have been my mission, but it sure as shit was the chief's boat.
2: There's about 2 points where we can draw enough water to get into the Nung River. They're both hot. Belong to Charlie.
3: Don't worry about it.
2: Don't smoke. You know, I pulled a few special ops in here. About 6 months ago, I took a man who was going up past the bridge at Do Long. He was regular Army, too.

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2: Did you make contact with aliens?

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0: Now tell me again, why we gotta get the car washed? They didn't really get that part of it.
1: Look, Bobby, what can I tell you? All I know is what the guy said on the phone. He said, 100 G's in the trunk and get the car washed at the place they told us. That's it, man.
0: What do they want us to do with the ransom?
2: Don't worry about it. They'll tell us.
3: You want the wax?
4: Yeah.
3: That'll be $1.25.
0: Keep the change.
3: Thank you.

0: Bobby.
1: Bobby, get him! Bobby, open the window! Get out!
2: Hey, you can't get out!
1: Bobby, get out, will you?
2: I can't get out! I'm stuck! Damn it!
1: Get out! Where did I go, Bobby?
2: I can't stop you!

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0: Please, please, no, no, I will watch Murder Capital Television as you say. Please, please, no, no, don't hurt me. I will watch all day. I will watch
1: Murder Capital Television.
2: This is Restrain. Standing by for traffic. I say again, this is Restrain. Standing by for traffic.

0: Mike, you're really something. You know that? What's the matter? You too good for this $10, huh? You too good for it. It's a good $10. You know something, Mikey? You make me laugh, you know that? You know, I borrow money all over this neighborhood, left and right, from everybody, and I never paid them back. So I can't borrow no money from nobody no more, right? So who does that leave me to borrow money from but you? I borrow money from you because you're the only jerk off around here that I can borrow money from without paying back, right? Right? Because, you know, that's what you are. That's what I think of you, a jerk off. You're smiling like because you're a jerk off. You're a fucking jerk off. And I tell you something else, Mikey. I fuck you right where you breathe because I don't give two shits about you or nobody else. Come on. Fuck face. Come on. I got something for you, motherfucker. Come on. Come on, motherfucker. My big shot. Come on. D.D., disappointed Dunsky. Right, asshole. You don't have the guts. Come on.
1: You don't have the guts to use it.
0: I don't have the guts. Come on, asshole. Come over here. I'll put this up your ass.

Whisky, Tango, Romeo, 21. 611, 15. 749, 39. 0, 43, 43. 543, 88. 114, 31. 0, 61, 09. 399, 94. 21.

I've been so kindly introduced. So I shall embark on the difficult task of trying to convey to you tonight something or other. I would be grateful if those people sitting round the edges would indicate in whatever way they choose if they can hear me properly. I'm not very keen on this object, so I've put it under my tie. But if it presents an obstacle, please be kind enough to tell me. Can you hear?

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On a small piece of paper, when I finished with the 20.

0: so happy because it never happens to me. 25 people are selected beforehand for me to have an idea of who I'm going to talk to. I was so delighted that I stayed with them from 4 o'clock until 6:30 o'clock. And of course, it does not allow for preparation of what are called conferences. I never had the slightest intention of giving you a lecture,
1: to assess what

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ashes of Leonaz on his feet. 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The speaking being that you all are believes himself to be. In many cases, that is, at least in this one, it is enough to believe. In order to be in

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0: 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The usual unusual since 2009. Come with us. Come with us. Come with us. Come with us.
1: Sierra, 4, I say again,

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Trouble is, I'd been back there, and I knew that it just didn't exist anymore.

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It wasn't just insanity and murder. 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

0: walking through the jungle gathering mangoes. 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
1: Guys, don't go out there by yourself. 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
2: Any poisonous snakes around here?
0: Fuck it. 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I'm a real chef. 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See, I come from New Orleans. 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Great saucier.
3: What's a saucier?
0: We specialize in sauces. 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Then I got orders for my physical.

major cities in all parts of the country, New York, Los Angeles, report plague victims falling dead in the streets, in their homes, at their work. The first symptom appears to be severe choking, followed by immediate unconsciousness. Death occurs within minutes.

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0: waiting. Why? To upset me?
1: Good evening.
0: I'm not one to be mocked, and your behavior...
1: Don't give me any shit about my behavior, not after what you've been pulling.
0: I've done nothing.
1: You're going to tell me that Chen acted on his own?
0: I don't know what you're talking about.
1: I don't mind you hiring him, but my brother, for Christ's sakes, did you have to involve him?
0: It was nothing.
1: It was a violation. We do not involve family. We never involve family.
0: Think of it as a warning, nothing more.
1: Think of that as a warning and nothing more.
0: You'd like to fight, wouldn't you? It will not happen. I'm much too old and far too smart for that. But we must talk truthfully. Are you to be trusted?
1: No.
0: Is that the truth? Or are you trying again to upset me?
1: I know that you're going to the bank sooner or later.
0: Perhaps I've already been.
1: If you had, you wouldn't be here talking to me, would you?
0: What else do you know?
1: I know that you're panicking. You think when you leave the bank, someone's going to rob you.
0: Who would do such a thing?
1: Obviously, you think I would.
0: Well, can I trust you?
1: You never could. You only had to.
0: We're talking of my safety.
1: May I be candid?
0: Yes.
1: I couldn't give a fuck about you.

10 10 10 10 10 10 10 10 10 10 10 10 10 10 10 10 10 10 10 10 10 10 10 10 10 10 10 10 10 10 10 10 10 10 10 10 10 10 10 10 10 10 10 10 10 10 10 10 10 10 10 10 10 10 10 10 10 10 10 10 10 10 10 10 10 10 10 10 10 10 10 10 10 10 10 10 10 10 10 10 10 10 10 10 10 10 10 10 10 10 10 10 10 10 10 10 10 10 10 10 10 10 10 10 10 10 10 10 10 10 10 10 10 10 10 10 10 10 10 10 10 10 10 10 10 10 10 10 10 10 10 10 10 10 10 10 10 10 10 10 10 10 10 10 10 10 10 10 10 10 10 10 10 10 10 10 10 10 10 10 10 10 10 10 10 10 10 10 10 10 10 10 10 10 10 10 10 10 10 10 10 10 10 10 10 10 10 10 10
Connect.

0: You will play in the hospital for the sick and the mental patients. You will have the Beethoven ready.
1: Yes, Herr Commandant. I must ask your toleration, if I may. Our cellist has typhus. And now, without the piano, too, we may sound a little wanting in the lower registers.
0: I will send one of the cellists from the men's orchestra. They have several from the Berlin Philharmonic. He can teach one of your violinists by Sunday.
1: Why, of course, Herr Commandant, I am sure he could teach one of the girls by Sunday. Yes.
2: It will be very interesting, madame. Dr. Mengele wants to observe the effects of music on the insane.
3: Ah,

Oh.

Oh,

Say again, this is...

0: same time, you will come into mine. Listen to me. You are not alone here. There is someone else. Listen to me. Listen to me. I am another being. I am inside you. Sense it closely.
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2: A skeptic would call these quatrains obscure and irrelevant. And was Nostradamus genuinely foreseeing a swastika when he wrote the following?
3: The great pontiff, by the warlike party, who will subjugate the borders of the Danube. The cross, pursued by hook or crook. Captives, gold, jewels, more than 100,000 rubies.
2: And are even the references by name to Napoleon and Hitler as accurate as they first appear?
4: The
2: author John Sladek does not think so.
4: There are hundreds of Napoleon quatrains in the prophecies, mainly because I think the 19th century French scholars kept going over and over Nostradamus and digging out anything that could be anything to do with Napoleon. But the one I noticed particularly is supposed to have an anagram of Napoleon, which is P-A-U-N-A-Y-L-O-R-O-N. If anybody can make Napoleon out of this, they're a pretty good mystic themselves. In fact, it could be an anagram of just about anything. It could be an anagram of your pal Anon. There are a number of predictions which refer to something or someone called Hister, H-I-S-T-E-R. And this is usually taken by the Nostradamus believers as Hitler. But in fact, it was a reference to the Danube River, which was called the Ister River in Nostradamus' time.
2: It is said in defense of Nostradamus that he made his prophecies deliberately obscure in order to escape the charges of heresy and witchcraft. Moreover, if it is possible to look into the future, everyone in history who has attempted to do so has said that the picture is uncertain and indistinct, as if they are permitted only glimpses of what might be.
5: Self-fulfilling prophecy.
2: Ron Warmoth, modern psychic, often consulted by the business community, explains foretelling the future.
5: And the true psychic part, or precognitive part, which is being able to sort of see around the bend in the river, as Einstein put it, is relatively rare in that sense, where it's completely without any sort of an input. I do believe that that we can prevent future events. I'm not a fatalist. I happen to believe that we do have free choice. And I feel that being forewarned is being forearmed, which means that if a psychic tells you something that's negative, you can change it.
2: If the Nostradamus predictions come true in our lifetime, might they help to establish his authenticity? They speak of actions begun by a man in France leading to a crisis in Persia, the land now called Iran. It was indeed in France that the Ayatollah Khomeini lived in exile before returning to take over from the Shah. Erica Cheatham finds this completely convincing.
6: When I wrote it initially, I said that this particular prediction was rubbish. It's number 70 in Century 1. It talks of a man in a turban who shall sit in France plotting the downfall of the Emperor of Persia. Unbelievable.

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2: 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When you could dream. There was a time. When you could dream.
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0: What is it about society that disappoints you so much?
1: Oh, I don't know. Is it that we collectively thought Steve Jobs was a great man, even when we knew he made billions off the backs of children? Or maybe it's that it feels like all our heroes are counterfeit. The world itself's just one big hoax. Spamming each other with our burning commentary bullshit, masquerading as insight, our social media faking as intimacy. Or is it that we voted for this? Not with our rigged elections, but with our things, our property, our money. I'm not saying anything new. We all know why we do this, not because Hunger Games books makes us happy, but because we want to be sedated. Because it's painful not to pretend, because we're cowards. Society.
0: Elliot, you're not saying anything.
2: Oh my God. They grow out of those pods.

Have you asked yourself the ultimate questions? Why are we here? Where are we going? And are we alone? What if it all came down to one simple answer, and it was right in front of your face?

much left to be desired to. Its rusty plumbing and wooden floors creaking in the night. Almost a sentient entity, and with a bit of eerie imagination, it was no doubt haunted too. But slowly I made it my own. On a grim, cloudy Saturday afternoon, I decided to clean up the attic. As I climbed up the stairs, my thoughts were transfixed into an anxious disposition of unknown nature. Here, things were obviously not the same as downstairs. A small window illuminated the space with a meager gleam. Shadows and shapes became a landscape of disquieting disorder. Old boxes, cases, furniture, artifacts of a past that was alien to me. Already defeated by the thought of the work ahead, my eye caught something on the wooden wall facing the back of the attic. A dim beam of colored light slithering through a small crevice. I thought about it and was puzzled. The position of the wall was odd. Not aligned with the size of the downstairs floor plan, I realized there must be a space behind this wall. Investigated more closely, and behind an antique cabinet, I glimpsed a small door sealing an opening just big enough to crawl through. Curious and anxiously excited about discovering an unknown room in my new house, I opened the door and crept through the entrance, and found myself in the oddly lit space. It soon became apparent where the colored light was coming from. A window with stained glass, portraying a grotesque image of a beastly figure. Medieval in nature, almost outlandish, unfamiliar at most. Strange. I stood there for a while, spellbound. Why had I never seen this window from the outside? Minutes at least, before I noticed the large object in the corner of my eye.

0: Hey.
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0: No. What are you...
1: Where's my money?
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1: All base ships are now in range to attack the colonies.
0: The final annihilation of the life form

Of the millions and billions of stars in the universe, one of the least significant planets in our own stellar system is this one, our Earth. It is not only a small planet, but very young. There are any number of older ones. How did it begin, this young Earth? From a whirling ball of molten gases, it became a cooling sphere of bubbling, oozing lava. That was some 5,000 million years ago.

Somewhere, the oceans and seas appeared, and clouds of moisture formed over them. The lightning came, joined with the amino acids in the sea to begin the chain of what we know as life. First protozoa, then plants and forests. Some say, as does Eric von Daniken, that this new Earth was visited by beings from older planets. We'll look into that. But early on, 150 million years ago, in the Mesozoic era, dinosaurs roamed the Earth. They left petrified bones and tracks, and a mystery. In the Glen Rose River in Texas, near dinosaur tracks, what appears to be the print of a human-like foot. Strange, incredible, impossible. 2 feet long. The footprint of a giant. We know there were no giants, don't we? Yet, the fourth book of Moses says, "And there we saw the giants, the sons of Anak, who come of the giants. And we were in our own sight as grasshoppers, and so we were in their sight." Side by side, dinosaur prints, and prints that appear to be humanoid.

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2: 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This is Ironwork out.

0: Please, please, no, no, I will watch Murder Capital Television as you say. Please, please, no, no, don't hurt me. I will watch all day.
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implemented your hydraulics? 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

0: By the time you receive this cassette, I will have kidnapped one of your ladies. 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
2: Mr. Bannister?
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4: Standby.
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5: Golf.
4: Lima.
5: India.
4: Sierra.
5: Golf.
4: Lima.
5: Alpha.
4: Charlie.
5: Hotel.
4: Victor.
5: 4-2.
4: Lima.
5: Lima.
4: Oscar.
5: Lima.
4: Oscar.
5: Quebec.
4: Delta.
5: Victor.
4: Whiskey.
5: 3.
4: Juliet.
5: Delta.
4: Romeo.
5: Zulu.
4: Foxtrot.
5: Echo.
4: Kilo.
5: I say again.
4: Echo.
5: Golf.
4: Lima.
5: India.
4: Sierra.
5: Golf.
4: Lima.
5: Alpha.
4: Charlie.
5: Hotel.
4: Victor.
5: 4-2.
4: Lima.
5: Lima.
4: Oscar.
5: Lima.
4: Oscar.
5: Quebec.
4: Delta.
5: Victor.
4: Whiskey.
5: 3.
4: Juliet.
5: Delta.
4: Romeo.
5: Zulu.
4: Foxtrot.
5: Echo.
4: Kilo.
5: This is
4: Ironwork
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1: This is CBS.

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0: Are the cubs really as wild as they seem?
1: Never been there, have you?
2: No, of course not.
1: Well, you wanted to come with me. You'll find out.
3: Oh, they're wild, all right. They're the violent ones. There's no place else for them unless they change.
2: Some people say it's because they're born inbreeders. Had you heard that?
1: We're all born inbreeders. But most of us don't end up running wild in cathedral.
0: No. They say human mothering might be better. I wish I'd known my mother.
1: Where do you get these crazy ideas? When did you first begin to question Lester?
2: I didn't say that I questioned her.
1: Well, do you?
4: 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Authorized persons only.

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0: 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The usual unusual since 2009. Come with us. Come with us. Come with us. Come with us.
1: Hello, you're on the air. Hello.
2: There's one of you on the program who will understand what I'm going to say. And every living thing on this planet has an aura. The area that you are discussing now is the aura of this planet. It is the communicative channel through which the Millennium Council governs this planet. Anyone going into the area, when the communicative channel is open, they will not disappear, but they are in the timeless void. They are all perfectly alive and well. It is the only area

0: Street Gang, this is Almighty, over. DBR Street Gang, this is Almighty, standing by, over. DBR Street Gang, this is Almighty, standing by, how do you copy?
1: They were gonna make me a major for this. And I wasn't even in their fucking army anymore. Everybody wanted me to do it. Him most of all. I felt like he was up there, waiting for me to take the pain away. He just wanted to go out like a soldier, standing up. Not like some poor, wasted, rag-assed renegade. Even the jungle wanted him dead. And that's who he really took his orders from anyway.

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Zulu, Bravo, Yankee, Zulu, Golf, X-ray, Foxtrot, November, Foxtrot, Uniform, Kilo, X-ray, Romeo, Juliet, Oscar, 3, 6, Alpha, X-ray, Kilo, Alpha, Hotel, 6, Quebec, 3, Foxtrot, I say again, Charlie, Zulu, Bravo, Yankee, Zulu, Foxtrot, November, Foxtrot, Uniform, Kilo, X-ray, Romeo, Juliet, Oscar, Golf, 3, 6, Alpha, X-ray, Kilo, Alpha, Hotel, 6, Quebec, 3, Foxtrot, this is Restraint.

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0: There is a signal broadcast every second of every day through our television sets. Even when the set is turned off, look around the environment we live in. Carbon dioxide, fluorocarbons, and methane have increased since 1958. Earth is being acclimatized. They are turning our atmosphere into their atmosphere. We are like a natural resource to them. Deplete the planet, move on to another. They want benign indifference. They want us drugged. We could be pets. We could be food. But all we really are is livestock.
1: Our impulses are being redirected. We are living in an artificially induced state of consciousness that resembles sleep. The poor and the underclass are growing. Racial justice and human rights are non-existent. They have created a repressive society, and we are their unwitting accomplices. Their intention to rule rests with the annihilation of consciousness. We have been lulled into a trance. They have made us indifferent to ourselves, to others. We are focused only on our own gain. Please understand, they are safe as long as they are not discovered. That is their primary method of survival. Keep us asleep, keep us selfish, keep us sedated.

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Making up.

1, 0, 2, 1, 0, 2, 1, 0, 2, 1, 0, 2, 1, 0, 2, 1, 0, 2, 1, 0, 2, 1, 0, 2, 1, 0, 2, 1, 0, 2, 1, 0, 2, 1, 0, 2, 1, 0, 2, 1, 0, 2, 1, 0, 2, 1, 0, 2, 1, 0, 2, 1, 0, 2, 1, 0, 2, 1, 0, 2, 1, 0, 2, 1, 0, 2, 1, 0, 2, 1, 0, 2, 1, 0, 2, 1, 0, 2, 1, 0, 2, 1, 0, 2, 1, 0, 2, 1, 0, 2, 1, 0, 2, 1, 0, 2, 1, 0, 2, 1, 0, 2, 1, 0, 2, 1, 0, 2, 1, 0, 2, 1, 0, 2, 1, 0, 2, 1, 0, 2, 1, 0, 2, 1, 0, 2, 1, 0, 2, 1, 0, 2, 1, 0, 2, 1,

It's only a shame.

0: Hello, Williams here.
1: Yeah.
0: Hello, Mr. Williams. I call you to tell one important thing.
1: Important thing?
0: Yes. Tell it now. Sorry. I won't disclose my name and address to you. It's your wish. Now, tell me the matter, mister. I need some money. Immediately.
1: Money?
0: This is not a bank. I know. I'm fully aware of my demand. What is the motive behind this demand? Necessity. Necessity for money. I'm not supplying money for necessities. So, you are not prepared to give money.
1: Yes,
0: I'm not. I realize that. But, it is because you don't have money or else. Bloody.
2: Hello? Hello? Hello?
3: I know who did it. I know who did it. I know.
4: The Dominatrix Sleepless.